0: Country Nights Live. Okay, so Dasha, whenever you hear her doing stuff on the piano, that's basically her sharing her pain.
1: I write almost everything on guitar, and when I write something on piano, you know I'm like unwell. That's how you know that she's going through something really, really bad.
0: Yeah.
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0: One song for Kenny Chesney for Christmas, and they ended up cutting it together. I have to wonder if maybe she's going to end up on his new album. I'm hoping so. Here's the story behind the first one.
1: So he ended up loving it, and it was a thank God.
0: He would tell you if he didn't, right?
1: Yeah. And I genuinely went into it, like, not think. I was like, if he doesn't like it, like, respect. Like, yeah. He knows a good song when he hears it. So I'm like, I just wanted him to know that I really cared about the tour a lot, and I wanted him to know how much it meant to me. So, yeah, it was very wholesome and organic, I would say.
0: And then you cut it as fast as possible with him.
1: Yeah, we cut it maybe a month or two later. He would text me every day and be like, when are we cutting the song? And I was nice. Like, Kenny, I know that you can go into the studio any day, but like me, we're still balling on a budget. So like, it's this date and it ain't going to be any other date.
0: Right.
1: Like, this is the exact date we're going to cut it. So he kept on being like, cutting the song yet? I'm like, nope.
0: Nope. You got to wait. So you had him waiting.
1: Yeah, he was excited. He was ready to get in the studio immediately. And I'm like, we have a budget, Kenny.
0: I love it. Here's Medicine, Megan Maroney, Country Nights Live.

0: Now, I know that Choosin' Texas is like 20 weeks number one on the Billboard 100, breaking all kinds of records, but Ella Girl, I love this song. Here's Love and Life Again.
1: Seasons come like seasons go, I guess.

0: and Meghan Moroney are so close. He's always been so supportive of her. He even made an appearance at her very first headlining stadium show.
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I hope you're having a fantastic Labor Day. 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

NFR week in Vegas this December is going to be off the hook. I'm seeing names pop up of some of our favorite artists that are going to be performing, including this guy, Dierks Bentley. Here's Livin' on Country Nights Live.

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1: Good evening, Deb. This is Katrina from Winchester. Could you please play the new McCarthy song?
0: Oh, yes. MacArthur, Hardy, Eric Church, Morgan Wallen. Yes, yes. Tim McGraw, you got it.
1: Thank you so much. 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
0: You too. Bye.
1: Thank you. 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

0: Zach John King's Get to Drink It on Country Nights Live. Just got a request for Morgan Wallen. I'm going to play Don't We for you next. You know, Morgan, it's all about hard work and the people in his circle.
1: We've all put in a whole lot of work. You know, I've always believed in the music. I've always believed in everything that we've done. So it's just nice to know that I wasn't crazy for believing, you know. But, you know, God just put so many good people in my path. I don't think that's a coincidence. But the people that are in my circle are really special. And I just feel lucky to be a part of that circle.
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Hope you're having a great Labor Day weekend so far. Not getting into any trouble. Or at least the good kinds. It's Tucker Wetmore with the big countdown. 3, 2, 1.

His kids are more excited for this than anything he's done. He is the voice of a new Disney character. And yes, he is a country singer.

0: Fantastic song right there. It's Stella Lefty in Boston. If you don't know who Stella is yet, let her explain it.
1: I'm 23. I'm from outside Chicago, like an hour away. I went to college in Louisiana. I graduated. I was always posting on TikTok. Like, that was always my thing since, like, I think 2020, I was, like, posting covers. But I live in LA now. I moved there 2 years ago, and I live with my two besties. And I've said this, like, people have asked me this, and Nashville is, like, my happy place, like, on this planet Earth. It's my favorite place to be. Mm-hmm. But I don't want to ruin it by living there because I think that, like, you know, there's magic in not being there all the time.
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1: He's a ranch hand in a pinch, man. 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
1: Good morning, good evening, whatever time of day it is for you. Always happy that you are here. My name is Justin. It is the Overnight Ride. We are getting into Labor Day weekend, which means it is officially the end of hot dog season, according to the Hot Dog and Sausage Council, who keeps denying my application to sit in one of those seats in the boardroom.
2: Wee-wee.

0: To all of our listeners in Australia, good news. My name's Justin. This is the Overnight Ride. That was Megan Maroney in Medicine. You're going to hear that one live because the Cloud Nine Tour officially announced for Australia. Happening this upcoming May, which means we will be on Megan Maroney, Koala and Kangaroo Watch. It's my favorite thing when our favorite country stars go down there because they interact with these animals and it's always hilarious. Unless you're Corey Kent and then the snake like wrapped itself around its head. That one was a little scary.
1: We get you through the night or the early morning, depending on your perspective. The Overnight Ride will be right back.
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Before getting on the radio, Tyler Nance was a welder, then became a country artist. The other day went back to his roots. First time he picked up any equipment in 2 years. Welded a couple things. Says he still kind of got it. The voice is there. The welding might not be. Tyler Nance, it keeps me sane.

My name is Justin. This is the Overnight Ride. Shoot me a text this weekend. What are you doing for Labor Day? 615-737-1033 or hit me up on Instagram, Justin Off Air. It's Graylin James and Water at a Wedding.

0: Luke Bryan, Country, and She Knows It on the Overnight Ride. Looks like we're going to have to wait till September 18th. That is when the new album Signs for Luke comes out. First song on the album, Finders Keepers, teaming up with the other Luke Combs. No, the other Luke. He calls him the other Luke. There's only one Luke Combs. You know, they both have the same first name, and this is the first time in my entire career that I've mixed them up. Anyway, Luke Bryan, Luke Combs together on a song on Luke Bryan's album. I got it right that time.
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Would you be surprised if I told you that John Morgan, one of the co-writers on this song? You'd not be, because Jason and John work so well together. John will be on the show in just a couple weeks. Right now, it's Jason and Anytime Soon on the Overnight Ride.

Sunday morning means we pop new music into the playlist this week. My name's Justin. It is the Overnight Ride, and it's that time. New from Rodney Atkins, The Years Are Short on the Overnight Ride.

Her energy drink is now widely available. I have two in my fridge. I've had one, but it was warm. I haven't had it cold yet, so maybe this week we'll do a live review of the Ella Langley energy drink on the air. I feel like it's better cold. I didn't love it warm. It's not meant to be drunk warm.

0: Ian Munsick, Love is Blind on the Overnight Ride. You will hear that one this season if you watch Wyoming football. Looks like their band is rehearsing it right now to play during football games. I have a feeling the top two songs from this past year, since last football season, country-wise, that we will hear during college football season later today, Choosing Texas and Be Her by Ella Langley. Come back at the end of the season. I think I'll be right.
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The Maroney Homies, they are out in full force. Cloud Nine Tour just wrapped up here in North America. We'll head to Australia this May, in the UK in a couple weeks. Why are they out in full force? Megan had posted a picture with yellow coloring, and there's a yellow dress on stage. They believe the next album will be yellow. This one's from Cloud Nine, the pink album. It's Beautiful Things.

New album, Silver Sands Marina, out on September 25th. Kenny did lead on. There might be a second book. He just released his first book not too long ago. But he did tell me off air that there will be no second audiobook. Said it was very hard to do. It's going to be hard to read your own words in book form.

0: 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If you've been dating somebody a while and they invite you up on stage, you have to know what's happening, right?
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Zach John King get to drink it on the overnight ride. He's got his debut album out right now on What You Get. Debut EP for Jacob Hackworth out at the end of October. It's What Took You So Long on the overnight ride. You told me.

This past week at Kane Brown's Bar here in Nashville, Kane Brown's on Broadway, not only was Kane bartending, but he hosted a Shania Twain lookalike contest because his song with Shania is out right now. I was going to jokingly go dress up as Shania Twain and see if I won. I would have lost tremendously. People went all out, like sewing costumes, dyeing hair, makeup, dance routines. I would have been more embarrassed than I thought I was going to be embarrassed, if that makes sense.

0: we set the bar too low? I don't know. My name's Justin. This is the Overnight Ride. 13-year-old me would have thought by now, 35-year-old me would have their life together. Article just came out. Things you can look at to tell yourself you have your life together. Now, looking at this, it's very aspirational. Being financially responsible. Enjoying your own company. Admitting when you're wrong. Saying no without feeling guilty. Very aspirational. Very idealistic. The one that comes next on here. Being aware of when trash day is. If you're putting out the trash on the right day of the week, congratulations. You do indeed have your life together. It's the small wins in life, everybody.
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2: 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Thank you for being part of our family. The Overnight Ride will be right back.
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0: was done for.
1: Just going to put it out there. The last time Blake Whiting performed in a stadium happened to be in Philadelphia wearing a custom Jalen Hurts jersey, who was the quarterback for the Philadelphia Eagles. And I'm going to accept that as an omen that my Eagles win the Super Bowl. So thank you, Blake. It's Blake Whiting. Bet on that.

My name's Justin. This is The Overnight Ride. Carter Faith says the best advice she got was from Kelsey Ballerini when they toured together in Australia. Kelsey told her, perform for the person in the very last seat. Carter Faith, Wyatt Flores, nothing better to do on The Overnight Ride.

0: I should know this. I'm trying to figure it out in real time. My name's Justin. It's the Overnight Ride. We know that Ella Langley's choosing Texas 20 weeks number one on the Billboard Hot 100. I believe they published the chart on Tuesday, unless there is a holiday, and Monday is a holiday. But it's also updated on Saturday. All I know is if she hits 21 weeks, we will know very, very soon. If she hits 21, she gets closer to 23, and then she beats All I Want for Christmas Is You. I'll know the dates and times. I'm just hoping it goes 24 weeks.
1: 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The Overnight Ride. 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We'll be right back.
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6: Chase Matthew
9: to 8 Second Saloon on November 5th. Why is he-

Today is National Fight Procrastination Day. My name's Justin. It's the Overnight Ride. I was going to come up with something clever, but I'll do that tomorrow. It's Parker McCollum. You're killing me.

Every time we play this song, I like to take a look back at the summer that was 7 years ago, which would have been 2019. That was the Great Chicken Sandwich Wars. Popeyes and Chick-fil-A, and then everybody else jumped in. People were fighting each other at drive-thrus to get the chicken sandwiches. And now, you can just get them whenever you want to. We didn't have to throw hands over deep-fried poultry. It's Morgan Wallen in 7 Summers.

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You've been hearing chopping and banging and stuff over the last couple shows. Looks like the sewer line broke over there in front of a whole bunch of restaurants. So it's been solved. I think a lot of people were enjoying their food and broke the lines out front.

0: Got on the air this week and complained about how I got stuck behind a 500-person run club twice in the same day. I'm Justin. It's the overnight ride. Complained about them. Now, at the end, they do drink, so I kind of can't give them too much crap. They found me on social media. I guess they're up late listening. So I'm a little scared. 500 runners coming at you. 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You just interrupt my traffic patterns twice. 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

iron stomach. Seafood boil, raw oysters before going on stage. That is what John Party enjoyed the other day during his backstage behind the tour segment on Instagram. That would put me out of commission. And this guy goes on stage and plays for an hour and a half. John Party and Boots Off.

End of this month, Heartland Rock and Roll. It's Corey Kent's brand new album. He's so excited. He may or may not have AI'd the album title across his chest like a tattoo. He's not saying if it's AI or not. Could be real. Here's Empty Words.

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These two worked together forever ago on a song called That's Why We Fight. And now they're back on Jaded. It's Coe Wetzel, Ella Langley on the Overnight Ride.

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cooler, smarter, younger, hotter, a whole bunch of other adjectives. What Adam Levine and Kelly Clarkson used to describe Riley Greene in this upcoming season of The Voice when they were comparing him to Blake Shelton, who's not on the show anymore. The premiere of the show, September 21st. It's Riley Greene and Think Is You Drunk?

My name's Justin. This is the Overnight Ride. As always, catch me on Instagram, Justin Off Air. Text me this weekend, 615-737-1033. Nate Smith, and Fix What You Didn't Break.

today is the last Sunday without NFL football for the next 7 months. Let it soak in. Appreciate it. I'll finally have a personality trait. Oh, it's so nice. Here's Dylan Scott, Dear Big City, on the Overnight Ride.

0: name's Justin. This is The Overnight Ride. Who's this?
1: Just a joke guy.
0: Calling the show from Dallas, Texas. Gives you thoughts on life. Makes you laugh. Makes you cringe. Makes you groan. What do you got?
1: Somebody stole my tire gauge. I don't think I can take the pressure anymore.
0: Oh.
1: If you ever get locked out of your house, talk to your lock calmly. Because communication is key.
0: Oh.
1: So I went to a clothing store this morning to buy a sweater. So when I went to pay, my card was declined. And the clerk told me she needed my card again.
0: Oh.
1: This is Jeff the Joke Guy, signing off.
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My name is Justin. This is the Overnight Ride, always on Instagram for you. Justin Off Air. Shoot me a text this weekend, 615-737-1033. Are we barbecuing tomorrow? What are we making? I would love to know.

buddy Chase Matthew, very upset. Why? Google AI says he's 5'11". He wants it on the record that he is 6'2", 200 pounds. Or if I have my height on there. Legally, I'm 6 foot. In real life, I'm 5'11 and three quarters.

Mosquitoes, ticks, and Miracle Whip. Three things Shane Prophet wants to ask God why he invented. Yeah, I mean, yeah. People love Miracle Whip. People who love Miracle Whip, they'll go to battle for Miracle Whip. So, the other two I can really question.

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That means I get to shake up the playlist for the next week, and we're going to do that right now and also in a couple minutes. It's Shaboozy, Cowgirl, on the Overnight Ride.

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There are no Sunday scaries here. Why? Because every Sunday we get to shake up the playlist, put some new stuff in, keep it fresh. We're going to do that right now. We did it a couple minutes ago. We're going to do it again. New from Low Cash, talking about on the Overnight Ride.

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0: Welcome to Hoosier Happenings. I know it's early in the morning. I'm your host, Deborah Honeycutt. Thank you for being here. And normally, I am just meeting someone for the first time, but that is not the case today. I have a special guest, and you're going to recognize his voice. Why don't you say good morning?
15: Good morning, Devereux.
0: Oh, I love that.
15: Debbie Doodle Pie.
0: Debbie Doodle Pie. I haven't heard that in a while. And those listening right now, I know you recognize it's Jim Denny.
15: It's me. I'm back here in the studio again.
0: Is it weird to be back here?
15: It is.
0: So wait a minute. Give us the official date that you retired.
15: December 15th of 2023. And that was the last show in here. And I came in one other time and I saw you guys.
0: Do you remember why?
15: I don't know what we were doing. I came in just to say hi and visit or something like that. And there was another time I forgot to. I came in to clear out my my drawer.
0: Oh, stuff you hadn't seen in years.
15: Oh, wow.
0: You didn't even use that thing.
15: Well, it was kind of a catch-all. But there was stuff in there. I mean, seriously, it could have been like a time capsule. I filled up one of the big dumpsters out there with all the stuff.
0: Oh, my gosh. But I'm sure you kept a lot of stuff, too, for memories purposes.
15: But a lot of it, I didn't even know what it was.
0: Yeah.
15: You know, it's like I had some old tapes of things that were commercials.
0: Yes. Think about this. You were here for 35 years.
15: Mm-hmm.
0: This is where, you know, it became almost like on autopilot. You get up, you drive in. You don't remember the drive-in.
15: Yeah,
0: because you did it for so many years.
15: Right.
0: Morning after morning. And you haven't had to do that for 2 years this month.
15: Coming up on 2 years on the 15th.
0: Time goes by so fast. However, we have missed you.
15: Well, everybody says, do you miss it? I'm like, I don't miss getting up early and being tired all the time, but I really miss you.
0: Mm-hmm.
15: And I miss the people that were here. And I miss the listeners. I run into them occasionally.
0: Because they were family.
15: Oh, yeah, absolutely. And now I'll run into them somewhere out in public. And I'll say, you're Jim Dance. Yeah, I am. And then I'll start talking. I think they're trying to get away from me.
0: No, they're not.
15: Point. And I'm like, because, you know, I walk them all the way to the produce section. And
0: they all ask about you. So I know they want to hear about how you're doing. And so this is an awesome opportunity. And we'll get to why we had this opportunity to sit down and talk, which is a really cool event and an organization that you're a part of. But we're going to get to that in a little bit.
15: Yeah,
0: figure for right now, let's just find out how you've been. You know, you said it's coming up on 2 years of officially being retired.
15: Right.
0: How are you spending your time?
15: It's lots of things. I go to lunch. Yesterday, I had lunch with Chuck Lofton.
0: I love that. We go to lunch quite a bit.
15: Yeah, yeah.
0: Along with our buddy Kevin.
15: Right.
0: And
15: right.
0: You said to me, I didn't realize I had so many friends. I'm going to lunches all the time.
15: It is. It's
0: and
15: true.
0: I knew you had plenty of friends.
15: Well, there are people I haven't seen in a long time.
0: Sure. So that social time is really important.
15: Yeah. I got involved this year. This is, this will really date me, but my 50th high school reunion.
0: I love that.
15: Was this year. So I got involved in the committee to put it all together, which was a lot of fun seeing some of the guys from 50 years ago. And then I helped set up the 50th reunion Cathedral Class of 75 golf tournament.
0: Oh, fun.
15: And it really was a great time. And it came off really well. There were things, you know, when you're on a committee like that can go wrong. And it didn't. It was a lot of fun. So things like that, getting involved with some charity stuff. I went down to Nashville, Tennessee. I saw you down there, as a matter of fact.
0: Yes.
15: And it was down there for a reunion of Classified Grass, which was a bluegrass band that I was with at Allison Krause. And so we got together, and all of us got together in 40 years.
0: This is the first time?
15: That all of us had gotten together. So we got together, and we did some picking, and we went to dinner, and it was just a good time. That's something that I wasn't able to do before that I'm really going to try to take advantage of.
0: Because you have the free time now.
15: Yeah.
0: You also have a grand dog.
15: I have a grand dog. My son, he's got Max, who's 3 years old, and Max is a 60-pound pup. He's a golden doodle.
0: Wait,
15: but
0: 60 pounds?
15: Yeah, he's just a puppy.
0: Oh, my
15: but
0: gosh.
15: He's a golden doodle, but he's a lot of golden and very little doodle.
0: Is he going to get bigger?
15: I think he's about where he should be. So, and he said the same thing about me.
0: No, he didn't.
15: We eat together a lot. So
0: I'm guessing you're sleeping in.
15: Yes.
0: Yes.
15: 7:30. I can go longer, but I'm like, okay.
0: You're waking at 7 or 7:30 a.m.?
15: Well, yeah, I might wake up, but I don't get up till 7 or 7:30. Is that bad?
0: No, I mean, this is awesome. As you know, we were, and you said you don't miss being tired all the time. We're sleep deprived in this job because these hours are not normal. You know, you kind of get up still middle of the night, I think. The nice thing about it is there is no traffic. You know,
15: there's
0: a couple semis, but you're always constantly tired.
15: Yeah, it is tough on the body.
0: Yeah.
15: And a lot of people out there, you know, go through the same experience. And I guess I could tell you, I had a health issue.
0: Some people heard about it.
15: Yeah.
0: Yeah, it was on social media and people were really concerned. So I'm glad you brought that up. I didn't want to say anything.
15: Yeah.
0: But they were aware of it and have asked and checked in with us. So what's the update?
15: I'm doing great. I went into AFib and didn't know it. So I was doing some problems to my heart at that time. So
0: that's scary.
15: But spent some time in the hospital and got on the right meds and the right foods and working out and getting sleep, because that's one of the things they said that I could have had a virus that caused that, or it could have been, you know, years of sleep deprivation that they can do that. So make sure to get your naps.
0: I went to visit you in the hospital.
15: Yes, and thank you for the milkshake.
0: I took Jim my favorite milkshake from Portillo's, which is the chocolate cake shake.
15: Right.
0: I've told all of our listeners about it. It's my favorite. But I remember remember even in the hospital you were cracking jokes, and I don't think your doctor found it funny.
15: No. I finally said, look, this is how I handle stuff, okay?
0: Yeah. But it's good to hear a good report.
15: Yeah, it's doing good. It's getting better every time, every day. So, right. Heart's a muscle, so you can build it up just like any muscle.
0: Well, we love that. We love the positive update.
15: Yeah.
0: Well, then, okay, so you're sleeping and you're spending time with your granddog. Now that you're retired, have you been to see your grandson, Aiden, in Colorado?
15: No, but we are getting together for Christmas.
0: Okay, good.
15: So the whole family's coming down for the Denny Dysfunctional Family Christmas.
0: Hey, we're all dysfunctional. How old is he now?
15: 8 years old.
0: He's 8 years
15: old? 8 years old now. So,
0: oh, my gosh. I'm going to need a picture. Yeah. Is he getting tall? I bet he is.
15: Tall, thin.
0: Yeah.
15: Ah, I remember those days. It's a good kid here. They're going to come down. We're going to Disney World again.
0: Oh, I love that.
15: So it'll be fun.
0: Jimmy's paying for it.
15: No, this time, no.
0: Oh, no.
15: Last time I did, but this time I let everybody know. Yeah. You want to go to the park.
0: The bank is closed.
15: You pull out your wallet. Right. So
0: I love it. We talked earlier about your granddog, and there's a reason that you enjoy spending time with Corbin's pet, because you've always loved dogs. You've always had a pet, and then you lost one.
15: Yeah.
0: I remember when you were here, the last year that you worked here, you did a golf tournament.
15: Yeah.
0: And you partnered up with Taffy's Touch.
15: Senior Dog Rescue.
0: It's a senior dog rescue. So primarily the senior dogs.
15: Yes. There's no young dogs. Probably 5 or 6 is the actual cutoff point. And even that's a little iffy. That depends on their health.
0: How'd you get involved with them?
15: You know, it's a great story because it just happened. And do we have time?
0: Yes. I'm not going anywhere.
15: When my dad passed away about 4 or 5 years ago, they had a dog named Sissy, who was a little chihuahua. And mom was just not going to be able to take care of the dog alone, you know, because they're just walking and everything. She needed to get out and do that. My dad took that responsibility when he was alive. And I didn't know what to do. I didn't want to take Sissy.
0: You had a dog at the time.
15: I had a dog, yes. So I couldn't. And Cooper, you know, it was his house. And they didn't necessarily get along. Cooper was like that. He thought he was a human. He didn't want any dogs around. It's my place. But I remember I got on. I couldn't figure out what to do because I didn't want to just take Sissy to a shelter.
0: Sure.
15: Of some sort, even though there's some good ones, the Humane Society, but I wanted to have a home. So I had mentioned on the radio here about that, and somebody had sent me a message and said, hey, have you talked to Taffy's Touch Senior Dog Rescue?
0: Okay.
15: And I said no. So I made a call to them, and it was just fantastic. She asked me about the dog and what the reason was, and the guessing the age of the dog and the health. And then a couple days later, she called me. She said, I'll meet you. It was because mom lived in Nashville, Indiana. She said, I'll meet you down here in Franklin. So we went, met, and she took the dog. And found the dog a foster that very day. And the foster then adopted Sissy by the end of the week.
0: Aww.
15: And Sissy just passed away probably 3 or 4 months ago. And
0: had another wonderful, 3 years?
15: Great.
0: Five years?
15: I'd see pictures of Sissy on these great big loungers swimming. She learned to swim.
0: Aww.
15: And it was a great life for her. She's squeaker toys. She'd drive people crazy with squeaker toys. Tabitha was the name of the gal that got to Sissy and said, send me some pictures and some videos of the squeak, squeak, squeak, squeak, squeak. It'll drive you crazy.
0: But what I love about this is there are so many people whose parents pass and they had a pet and maybe they're not in a position to take in a pet. Maybe they're where they live where they can't take a pet.
15: That's so true, yeah.
0: And what do you do with that? So it gives these older pets who are already established as part of a family, and then all of a sudden their family unit is gone. It gives them a second chance.
15: Yeah, I mean, stop and think about that. I mean, here's a dog that's been used to this one person for years and years,
0: yes.
15: And all of a sudden this dog or this person's gone. That's traumatic in itself.
0: Traumatic. And then, like you said, we have some great animal shelters and things like that.
15: Yeah.
0: But then to not have that home environment, you know, it's not the same.
15: Right. And that, cause they're old and, you know, their muscles hurt and they, you know, they need love is what they need. That's what I was so thrilled that Sissy was able to find a place and get that love that she needed right to the end of life. And that's the whole goal of Taffy's, is to give these animals a chance to end their later years.
0: Yes.
15: In a comfortable, loving home with a couch they can get on or a bed they can get into and good foods and treats and just lay on someone's lap and be loved.
0: I love that. You know? Now, I know someone listening right now probably has a mother or a father who is about to go into an assisted living, or maybe they just passed and they're going, I need that organization. They have a pet. How do they get in touch with Taffy's Touch?
15: Taffy's Touch Senior Dog Rescue. Go to the Facebook page. That's probably one of the best places to go.
0: Okay.
15: They have a website too, but it's Taffy's Touch Senior Dog Rescue. And you can go there. There's places to donate. It's never ending. It just never is, because there's always going to be a dog out there that needs help. And some of them are on hospice care where they can't see or they can't hear. And these people take these dogs in. I think it's absolutely wonderful because they're going to have to take care of them.
0: But you make a good point, you know, especially when they're elderly dogs in their later years. they're going to have medical needs that need to be covered, and they're going to have medication possibly. That gets to be expensive and starts to add up after a while.
15: If you are fostering a dog through Taffy's, Taffy's handles all the medical expense.
0: Oh, nice.
15: You don't have to. Now, when you adopt, you will. Mm-hmm. You don't have to. And there's a fee sometimes, too, for adopt. Sometimes those fees are waived. But, yes, you don't have to pay the medical bills. That's why Taffy's handles all that through their doctors. Because she doesn't turn them away. There's, you know, they go to the end. And some of them come in with a mass. I told you about one dog that came in with an arrow in its back.
0: Oh, my gosh.
15: That had to be, how could somebody do this?
0: That
15: seriously?
0: Is so painful just even think about that.
15: I know. But,
0: can you tell us, did the dog survive?
15: Yes.
0: Had a happy ending.
15: Happy ending. The dog was great. You know, I can't remember what her name was, but she was a great dog. And I think somebody fostered her, and she ended up being adopted. So
0: sure.
15: Dogs, they're amazing because they'll forget all the bad times eventually. Now, let me tell you. Do we have
0: time?
15: They're
0: resilient. We have time. If you hadn't noticed, I host this program.
15: That's right.
0: Who's
15: that's why I'm asking you.
0: Off?
15: Do we have time?
0: Yes.
15: There's a dog that they got, and his name was Buddy. And Buddy was a mess, scared of everything. Once they got him, and they're not in cages when they're Taffy's. When she takes them in to their shelter there, they roam freely. But he just went to the corner and just basically shook. And she couldn't do anything, so she just lets him stay that way until they get better. And she's had some videos. So over a couple of days, he started coming out a little bit more. And then he started playing with some of the other dogs. And then just recently, I saw a video when they had the snow, and he's out just romping around in the snow.
0: Doesn't that warm your heart?
15: It does, because here's this dog we don't know what the story was, but enough to, you know, he was traumatized.
0: Sure.
15: And Buddy was out playing. The only thing she says, he will not do a leash. But he's having fun. And I mean, it just warms my heart. This is why I love this.
0: You've still been involved in volunteering with the company to this day. And I would imagine they probably could use additional volunteers, correct?
15: Volunteers always needed for things like transit. You know, there may be a dog that she discovers that's over in Illinois. And we've had some of those before where they have to work out some sort of transport to get them here.
0: Wow.
15: And, I mean, there's plenty here. But when she sees some of them, they're just in need. It's like they can't make it another day or two in a shelter. Because you imagine a little dog that's scared anyway and all that barking that goes on in there.
0: Sure.
15: They're just traumatized in
0: there.
15: Oh, yeah. So transport, donation, fostering is another great way.
0: No, I love that.
15: Yeah. Go to Taffy's Touch Senior Dog Rescue. I know it's long.
0: That's all right.
15: I've asked her to shorten it, but she hasn't. So Taffy's Touch Senior Dog Rescue.
0: That's not the way it works, Jim. Can you make this easier on me?
15: Right. But there's a little donation area down there. It could be $5, $10, $15, whatever you want to do. Mm. It really matters. It does, you know, to these old dogs that know. They're going to have a good home with you.
0: Yeah, give them a second chance.
15: Yeah.
0: I love that. So all different ways that you can volunteer your time or your funds, Taffy's Touch Senior Dog Rescue on Facebook. Okay.

0: prepare you for that. So I understand you feeling like, what now?
1: Let me tell you, it's fine.
0: Yeah, it is fine, but you have to go through it.
1: You really do. But I'm like, people say, how's retirement? I'm like, I should have done it years ago.
0: Well, no, I don't want to hear that. Let me ask you this. How long did that little feeling, that little downtime
1: it took
0: in
1: about
0: your
1: a
0: emotion?
1: Week.
0: It took a week?
1: It did a week. And then I started to transition out of it, figure out what I was going to do. And like I said, I'd say a week when we came back from a Christmas vacation, back when, and it was January. And now I should have been back. And I wasn't. I was at home looking out the window. And,
0: yes.
1: What do I do with myself?
0: twiddling my thumbs. Do you have a favorite memory from your time with us, or even your time here in the entire 35 years?
1: Oh, gosh, you know, Deb, there's so many of them. I would think probably the first or the second time that we were backstage for the CMA Awards, we were getting ready to accept the award. And I remember the three of us looking at each other and saying, look where we are. We did this. You know, we're right here. We're getting ourselves a CMA Award. And that was just a special time, not because I was getting it. It's because the three of us were together, this little Titan, you know, trilogy that we had. And we were winning it all together. And I remember that was, I get emotional right now thinking about it because I remember how that felt, you know.
0: I love that you have that as a memory because that's one of my favorites.
1: That and our trips down to Nashville.
0: Oh, my gosh. We would belly laugh all the way down. And let me just tell you, I discovered why you never let me drive.
1: You did. Well, we were just trying to be gentlemen.
0: No, you were not trying to be gentlemen. That was by design, and you don't like my driving. I tend to follow too closely to the person in front of me. Is this something you'd noticed?
1: I could read the ID number on the truck.
0: And how many years did we go down to the CMA?
1: You did the one time.
0: I did one
1: driving
0: time.
1: Driving rain. I can read the ID number.
0: And it was in the rain. I forgot about that part. And after that, it was like I just always was in the back seat.
1: But it's just because we wanted you to have time to relax.
0: That's not true.
1: And enjoy the ride.
0: What do you still plan to do? You're spending your time with your loved ones, which is awesome that you're getting time. Because you have a grandson out of state, you know.
1: Right,
0: so now you don't have this time limit where you only get so many days off.
1: Right.
0: You know, you can go whenever you want, stay as long as you want. And you're spending time with pets, including Corbin's Golden Doodle.
1: Yeah.
0: But what do you still want to do? I'm sure you have a bucket list of some sort.
1: Yeah, there's actually the guys from Classified Grass. And I are talking around the first of the year. We're going to get together again, and we're gonna go back into the studio and record some songs.
0: Oh, are you going to come up with an album?
1: Yeah, maybe an EP or something like that.
0: He's talking fancy now.
1: Yeah. some songs. Maybe we're still trying to figure out if we're going to do some original songs. And we may see if Allison wants to pop a fiddle in there, or another great fiddler, Jeff Guernsey. Because when we got together, we're like, it was like we hadn't stopped playing because I remembered all the arrangements. And we thought, let's do this. We got nothing else. Half the band is retired.
0: Well, you have all this free time. So how often are you picking up your guitar?
1: A lot more now, and probably every day. I got the electric bass fixed just for this project. So I'm kind of working on that again.
0: Are you cooking?
1: Yeah. What did I make last night? I made smoked sausage, sauerkraut, and red potatoes.
0: Oh, that sounds pretty good.
1: It was a good winter meal.
0: Jim shared with me not too long ago at one of our lunches that he's developed quite the sweet tooth. And I don't know where that came from because you were always a meat and potatoes kind of guy.
1: I know, and it affects my scale.
0: Okay, so what are we eating?
1: Well, like last night, I had banana.
0: That's super healthy.
1: Right, and some blueberries.
0: I like that, too.
1: With a big chunk of ice cream and chocolate syrup.
0: Oh.
1: And off to the side, just a little bit of a brownie. Is that a problem?
0: Yeah. Well, I mean, if it becomes a nightly thing, certainly could be.
1: Yeah, I need to go to Sherbet or something like that.
0: Now, what food group does all that fall into? You started off with fruit.
1: Yeah. Well, I started off, so maybe forget the rest of it. Well, you get your dairy, you get your fruit, you get your fiber from the brownie.
0: Yes. So when you walked in here, does anything look differently?
1: Yeah, you guys decorated a lot more in here. You've got more things on the wall. Yeah.
0: Does that mean it's more cluttered?
1: No, it just looks a little bit more homey, right? I think ours was a little bit more...
0: Well, we hadn't been in this studio for very long. If you remember, we moved studios.
1: That's true.
0: The last, what?
1: Yeah.
0: Couple of years, year and a half?
1: Yeah.
0: We do a lot of camera stuff now.
1: Yeah. Anything after 7, I get. If you want to do something before 7, I probably don't get that.
0: So if I want to make fun of Jim Denny...
1: Do it before 7.
0: Do it before 7 a.m. Oh, I like that.
1: Yeah.
0: Uh-oh. So I'm going to have to out you on this one, because Jimmy, we always knew you were a sentimental guy, and I do think you've had like a little watery eyes while we were talking.
1: Yeah, it's thinking back. I know it's I miss you guys. We could do a couple hour show.
0: Couple hours, Jim. Yeah. I think we could fill weeks.
1: I think you're right.
0: Honestly, we would tease about this, but when you work with someone for so long in the same room, directly talking to each other, just like we were family.
1: Yeah,
0: you just mentioned for 22 years, and you were here for 35. We have so many stories.
1: Yeah, I mean, just the trips alone. I remember going. We were in.

0: Alice, we're supposed to be changing planes, and Kevin and I are standing at the gate.
1: Wait, you're about to make fun of me, and I didn't approve this.
0: We've given you kind of a hard time about it. And when you started walking away, you know, Deb, where are you going? I'm going to the gate.
1: Yeah, and I said, I know what I'm doing. I'm quite capable of flying, and I know where I'm going. And then what did you say?
0: Deb, you're on your way to Philadelphia.
1: You're going in the wrong direction. And then I'm so proud, I didn't want to admit my mistake.
0: I meant to do that.
1: That was by design. I was making sure you were paying attention.
0: Yeah, we were. But there's all kinds of those kind of little stories.
1: I love that. Well, I know my kids aren't here, but they would be excited that Uncle Jimmy had dropped by the studio. So
0: oh, I love your kids.
1: They love hearing how you're doing. And please say hi to your family.
0: Hayden's enjoying college.
1: Yeah, probably a little too much. But hey, I can't complain. He's got like a 3.4 or 3.5. Yeah. So he's doing just fine.
0: Griffin is a man. I remember babysitting those two when they were kids.
1: He's engaged. I know you know this already because we keep in touch and have lunch. But it's kind of weird. You know when they say it'll go by fast? Everyone said that to me. And as I'm rocking them and as a baby, you know, I'm thinking, I got 18 years. It's not going to go by fast. It goes by fast.
0: Oh, it does. I told a guy the other day, he's got like a 1 or 2 year old, I remember. I said, go home and take your time with the child because it'll be over.
1: And enjoy it.
0: Don't worry about the work. Leave it at the door and go enjoy that because it's going to go so fast.
1: It does. It certainly does. Well, we're excited for you. I'm glad you stopped in. I'm glad you thought of me to help promote this event because obviously a very important cause. More than anything, I'm just excited that, you know, we got to have our catch-up conversation and share it with everybody because this gives our audience and your friends and family that are listening gives them a chance to kind of eavesdrop and hear how you're doing, Jim.
0: Doing great. I mean, I miss everybody. Like I say, when I get a chance to, I think I told you it. You got time?
1: Yeah. They only give me 30 minutes for this program, but Jim, we're going as long as you want.
0: All right, just real quick. I was calling to get an appointment for something, and the lady said, are you Jim Denny? I said, well, yes, I am. She said, oh, I knew I could recognize your voice. I used to listen to you every morning when Grandma took me to school.
1: Oh, my goodness. I absolutely
0: Grandma
1: love that.
0: Grandma took you to school. How old was she?
1: I don't have, listen, I've got this on my phone, and I don't have it pulled up with me right now, so I can't even give you the person's first name. But I just came across a screenshot that I had, of course, you know me. I'll send that to Jim, then never do, and I apologize. But this is a perfect time to bring it up. So let's just call her Sarah. She, when you retired, sent a message, and she says, not going to lie, over here bawling. And she said, that man nearly raised me. But that tells me that was a career well done.
0: So thank you.
1: I thought that was very sweet.
0: I've been blessed.
1: And she'd like you to buy her tickets to Disney World. Uncle Jimmy?
0: Yeah, Uncle Jimmy's on a senior budget.
1: Oh, well, shoot. I was hoping I could tell my kids you're going to cover it.
0: Pack it up, boys.
1: Yeah, right. All right. You know we're not going to sign off without getting to hear the classic pipes, so go for it.
0: Jim, Deb, and Kevin at 95.5 WFMS.
1: I love that. This has been Hoosier Happenings. If you have an organization or an event that you would like to promote, we would love to hear from you. So make sure you get in touch. You can do that by going to WFMS.com. You can fill out a form right there, and then I'll be the one to respond. And we're going to say bye for now.
0: Love you.
1: Aw, we love you, Jimmy.
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1: Well, good morning and welcome to Hoosier Happenings. I'm your host, Deborah Honeycutt, and we love this time of the day because this is our chance to get out into the community, let you know the organizations that are out there, the services that they provide. Maybe you're not familiar with them, and gives you a chance to, you know, get to know them a little bit better. So Stacy Burnell is joining me right now. Stacy is the administrative coordinator with admissions and volunteer services at Ascension St. Vincent in Anderson. That's a mouthful, Stacy.
4: Yes, it is.
1: Thank you for getting up early and being here with us today. You have a wonderful event that is coming up. We have plenty of time to prepare for it. I want people to hear about this today, get it on their calendar, and then invite all of their neighbors and family and friends to join you for this. It's September 12th, and it's called the Medical Mission at Home, right there at the hospital in Anderson, Ascension St. Vincent, and it's 2015 Jackson Street, right there in your hospital parking lot from 11 until 3. Tell us about Medical Mission at Home and what this entails.
4: Yes, we started this. This will be our third year doing this. We are going to provide medical screenings such as high blood pressure, diabetes, A1C testing, stroke care, weight. We're going to do hearing screenings. We're going to do mental health screenings, flu shots, foot care. You can also pre-register and for mammograms. You can do breathing evaluations and sleep screenings, diabetic and vision checks, cardiac health information. health insurance assistance, car seat safety, bike safety. We're providing free helmets while supply lasts, free haircuts, free food bags, personal care products, and we will also be providing a cooked out lunch and lots of giveaways.
1: This sounds like a lot. You plan to have several vendors out there if you're going to be covering all that.
4: Yes. In years past, we usually have around 20 in-house vendors, and then community vendors also attend. There's usually around 50 or so. So we'll set up big tents out in our north parking lot. We also try to get golf carts to help with people from the parking lot over to our north parking lot. We also will have Stat Flight will usually try to come and land. The kids really enjoy coming and seeing the helicopter, fire trucks, ambulances. Speedway usually comes with a couple of race cars. So we try to incorporate some fun stuff for the kids as well. It's just not all medical. We do try to provide a few little things extra.
1: That's why it's great to bring the family, because definitely providing important resources for the community, but a family event as well. You said it's 11 until 3. Tell us, who are you targeting? Who are you hoping takes advantage of these services?
4: Anybody in the community. The first year that we did it, we had people not just from Madison County. We had people from all over. Indiana is up to over an hour away came to our event. We served 460, I believe, the first year. So we would love to exceed that number. We would love to serve close to 700 to 800 people. Anybody in the community that needs resources, that needs medical care that they may not be able to afford. Just the haircuts, those were a big hit. Haircuts have been a big hit in the years past.
1: And so the fact that you offer that, I think, is a great benefit. I love that you're offering a free cookout lunch. You know, come have lunch with everyone while you're gathering this information. And as maybe you're a first-time parent, I remember when I had my boys and I thought car seat education was kind of overwhelming. There is a right and wrong way to put your child in the car and to have that car seat strapped in. And some people do it incorrectly and don't even realize it.
4: Correct. Yes. So we actually have a little station there that parents can pull up and get their car seats checked by licensed professionals. That's what they do, is they go around checking car.
1: That's a wonderful benefit. Love that. For many parents who are mothers, I think it's easy for all of us to take care of everybody else and put ourselves last. So when you say that you're offering free mammogram screenings and you can pre-register for that, what a wonderful resource for those that, you know, tend to everybody else, and our needs often come last by default. And so I love that. That's something that I wasn't really regular about until, I don't know, maybe 10 years ago. And now I don't miss one. So that one also caught my eye. Is there another one that's new this year that maybe someone who attended last year didn't see before, but you should keep an eye out for?
4: Well, we try to switch and offer a few things. We try to go from what worked the year before, what had the most impact, versus what didn't. So we're still working on some things. Last year, we gave away bikes, and that was a big, big hit. So not only did we give away the bike helmets for free, we also gave away new bikes and some gently used bikes. This year, we are still tossing around the idea of what we would like to do as a big giveaway this year to kind of draw in people. We're still working on that.
1: So if you were to guess, how long should someone expect to spend out there? If they really want to take advantage of all that you're offering, they're out there, what, an hour and a half, couple of hours?
4: I would say a couple hours, depending how busy we are. We try to make it very smooth, from registration to get you in, to get your AC1 checked, to triage, to your medical, if you want to do your vision, if you want to check your hearing. We try to make it all smooth, so you're not waiting a very long time. We tend to get a little backed up, but not too backed up. So you might be waiting 15 minutes, but it's usually not very long at all.
1: I'm speaking with Stacy Burnell. She's the administrative coordinator with Admissions and Volunteer Services at Ascension St. Vincent there in Anderson, Madison County. This is going to be your third year of hosting the Medical Mission at Home right there in the hospital parking lot at 2015 Jackson Street. Again, it's from 11 until 3. Stacy, we appreciate you offering us this information and sharing it with us so we can get the word out. Thank you so much.
4: Thank you. Thank you for having me.
1: Absolutely. If you're an organization listening now and thinking, I need to get word out about what we are doing and how we are helping the community, we'd love to hear from you. 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

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That sunset, cliffs by the sea, and the night rolled in. And you still talk about that moon that I can't recall, but God, I saw.

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0: We know a guy, Matt, who wears flip-flops to work, and you have a beef with that.
1: Yeah, because he's the customer-facing person. Like, he literally is welcoming people in flip-flops. It's not professional.
0: What is unprofessional at work? 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
1: And it could be specific about something in your office. 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
2: Well, hello and welcome to American Country Countdown. I'm your flip-flop wearing host, Ryan Fox from the ACC O'Reilly Auto Parts Studio. And we are laboring extra hard this weekend, so you don't have to. We got something for everyone this weekend, including global superstar Taylor Swift, who's stopping by this and every hour. Plus, Darius Rucker's giving us some good advice. And fresh-faced Tucker Wetmore is taking us back to the very beginning. Speaking of beginning, let's begin this Liberty Weekend ACC with an ACC debut from last weekend's guest, Megan Maroney. It's Medicine, American Country Countdown.
3: Number

Megan Maroney, making us all feel a little better with Medicine, number 30 on American Country Countdown. It's Ryan Box. And they say one of the ways to live longer is to have a better attitude, and this backs that up. New research shows that people who are optimistic increase the likelihood of reaching the age of 85 by up to 70%. One reason why? Well, optimistic people tend to expect positive stuff to happen in the future, so they take better care of themselves. Makes sense. Big future for Shane Proffitt. He's back at a countdown this weekend with Long Live Country, ACC. Number

Blake Shelton. Let him in anyway. On American Country Countdown, number 28. And Ryan Fox with all the hits and the stars coast to coast and around the world. And Blake says he's very proud of the way Taylor Swift and her new husband, Travis Kelce, have owned their relationship in public, not trying to hide it from fans. He says it was a lot like how he and his wife, Gwen Stefani, went about it. Speaking of Taylor, she is our guest this weekend on ACC. Of course, she was recently part of the latest Toy Story movie, Toy Story 5, contributing a hit song to the soundtrack. How did that all come about? Taylor will tell us after her former ACC number one, our song, American Country Countdown. I was trying

That hit number one in December of 2007 here on American Country Countdown. Stayed there for six consecutive weeks. Our guest this weekend, Taylor Swift. It's Our Song on ACC. It's Ryan and Taylor. First of all, it's so cool having you here. You are part of the new Toy Story movie, Toy Story 5.

0: Of course, I knew it. I knew you, which we're going to hear a little bit later on here in the countdown. But that is a song that you wrote after seeing an early screening of Toy Story 5, right? Walk us through that.
1: When I got to see an early version of Toy Story 5, I was struck by several themes going on throughout the movie, but I really was zeroing in on Jessie, the character that has been my favorite ever since she was introduced into these films. Mm-hmm. And I was seeing that she was going through sort of like a full circle moment as a character, and that if you've watched the Toy Story films, you know her central heartbreak comes from her kid, Emily. And I was just kind of seeing her go through things with Bonnie that sort of healed those wounds in a way. There was a lot of like reunions of old friends and seeing people that you haven't seen in a while and kind of forgiving past heartbreak or whatever, and kind of healing that within yourself. And
0: right.
1: So I remember thinking of the line, "I knew you through the days of the blades of the grass in summer." And that being sort of a line I loved because it conjures up this idea of childhood and playfulness and everything, but also they're toys. So they're literally looking through blades of grass because that's how tall they are. And I also kind of like it when a word like days, like D-A-Z-E,
0: yeah,
1: sounds like D-A-Y-S. And you can, as a listener, right, decide which word you right assign to the meaning of that. But yeah, that was the first kind of lyric that I came up with. And it happens to be the first lyric of the song.
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0: Wetzel and Ella Langley. That one should be a number one song soon. Jaded, number 27 on American Country Countdown. And Ryan Fox. And speaking of Ella, she recently paid tribute to one of her faves, the late, great Dolly Parton, while on stage in Alabama. Love that. Ella doing Jolene in Auburn. And love this from Russell Dickerson. Up four spots this weekend. Worth your wild. American Country Countdown.
1: Number 2.

Russell Dickerson. Worth Your Wild, 26 on American Country Countdown. And Ryan, and what are five things to spend money on? We're going to ask our friend Darius Rucker to give us a little advice after a song that made him a little bit of money. Wagon Wheel and ACC Extra.

0: victory countdown from Darius Rucker. Wagon Wheel on ACC. I'm Ryan, and Darius is one of our faves here at ACC because you can ask him just about anything, and he usually gives you a pretty good answer. Like when he revealed, for example, the five things that are worth spending your hard-earned cash on.
1: The five things that are definitely worth spending the money on that I spend on them. Number one, no order here. I would say traveling. I love to travel. That's worth everything we spend on. We go in places, something I love. My dogs. I love my dogs. They're worth every penny. My kids, they're worth a lot more than I spend on them. They're just everything to me. Four, this is going to sound weird, but the happiness of me and the people I love is worth whatever that is. And, you know, money can't buy you happiness, but it makes help finding it a little bit easier, I think, sometimes. So whatever I spend on that is worth it. And last but not least, of course, I'm coming up with number five, and that would be, the fifth thing would be food and wine. Whatever I spend on food and wine is worth every penny, because I love to eat and have a great bottle.
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0: drunk.
1: He's going to be a guest here on ACC in the coming weeks. Our buddy Dustin Lynch, Easy to Love, 25 on American Country Countdown. You got Ryan Fox with the hits. And up next, we're locking lips with a little kiss in more ways than one. If you're wondering what I'm talking about, I'll explain in our ACC time machine in 6 minutes. First, though, Graylin James is up five notches with Water at a Wedding. 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
0: I'm Ryan Fox. Happy Labor Day weekend. And if you know the year that song that we just heard was jamming on your radio, then you're already ahead of the curve for this weekend's ACC time machine. We give you the clues and you guess the year we've traveled to. Ready? Here we go.
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0: The king of late night on this year we've arrived in on our ACC time machine was Jay Leno with The Tonight Show. For context, Jay hosted the show from 1992 to 2009 and then again from 2010 to 2014. The legendary rock band Kiss had the highest grossing tour of this year, raking in over $43 million at the turnstiles. And speaking of Kiss, the country superstar who sang the song This Kiss, Faith Hill, hosted the ACM Awards with Brooks and Dunn, who eventually took home ACM and CMA Entertainer of the Year. So, do you know the year? Brooks and Dunn was big. Jay Leno ruled late night, and a lot of fans got up close with Kiss. 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
13: 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This is an American

ACC Sure Shot. That one is sure to join the countdown very soon from Corey Kent. Empty Words on American Country Countdown. It's Ryan Fox. And up next, we'll get a little perspective from one of the up-and-coming names in country music that is quickly becoming a household name. But first, the superstar is looking to repeat at number one this weekend with his smash Be By You. He's also got the number 23 song in the land. Luke Combs, Rethink Some Things, American Country Countdown.

0: ACC Next Track, New and Now from Tucker Wetmore. It's Who Told You That on American Country Countdown. Ryan Box with the hits. And for Tucker, it's been a crazy couple years as he's burst onto the country scene. And he says it's been a wild ride.
1: You know, think about it. I dropped my first song 2 years ago, Wine and Whiskey. Yeah, top of 2024. And honestly, since then, it's just been this crazy spiral of different, you know, opportunities and emotions and just craziness. And it's been the most fun I've ever had in my life. I'm really honing into what I would get in my truck and listen to. And I feel like that's important, especially as an artist. And I feel like the main reason music is a thing, because it's a great gift from God first and foremost, but it's meant to make you feel something. And if a song isn't making you feel something, then it's not doing its job.
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10: 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Your Labor Day weekend with Ryan Fox, and we bring you the biggest stars every weekend here on ACC, and there are a few bigger than our guest this weekend, newlywed Taylor Swift. How much pressure was it writing a song for one of the biggest film franchises of all time? Taylor weighs in here in the next 15 minutes. First, though, John Party's up three spots this weekend with Boots Off, American Country Countdown.
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John Party, Boots Off, 22 on ACC. I'm Ryan Fox. Don't forget to kick off your boots here this Labor Day weekend, or maybe you're traveling. According to AAA, Seattle is the most popular spot to go this weekend, followed by Orlando, Boston, Denver, New York, and Atlanta. I say anywhere where it's a little cooler will be all right by me. No matter if you're moving or not this weekend, thank you so much for letting us be a part of it. Move on. Kevin Powers and Shaboozy with an ACC Sure Shot. 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

pretty. Hudson Westbrook, one of our biggest movers of the week, our second biggest mover, as a matter of fact, at number 21 on ACC. It's Ryan Fox. And for Taylor Swift, the moment wasn't lost on her when it came to writing a song. One of the biggest movies of all time, the latest Toy Story movie, Toy Story 5. We'll talk to her about that after her huge former ACC number one, Love Story, an AC.

That one hit number one here at American Country Countdown in November of 2008. Our guest this weekend, Taylor Swift. It's Love Story on American Country Countdown. It's Ryan and Taylor. We're loving your song from the Toy Story 5 soundtrack. I knew it. I knew you.

0: I'm curious, what was it like when you finally sat down and you told yourself, I am making a song for a Toy Story movie? It had to be surreal.
1: When I realized that we were going to have the opportunity to write a song for Toy Story, it really hit me, the weight of this, like how lucky we were to get to sort of take up what Randy Newman has created and continue that legacy. And so rather than thinking like, oh, you know what we're going to do? We're going to reinvent this. I just thought we're going to take these beautiful, you know, tapestries of musical art he's created, brushstroke by brushstroke, and we're going to try to create something that would go in that collection, mm-hmm. that you could hopefully like hang next to those paintings on the wall if we were talking about paintings. I'm sorry, I go into metaphor a lot. Anyway, you know, I'm a huge Randy Newman fan, so is Jack. So Randy tends to go to really different kind of chord progressions and has very different musical sensibilities than I do.
0: Right.
1: And so we try to channel what, you know, what would Randy do? That took us to a very different place musically and from a chord structure perspective. The harmonica came in because I really thought that we needed to, in this ode to Jessie, kind of, you know, pay homage to where she comes from, which is she's this cowgirl doll and she comes from this Western landscape. And I thought that that would be really cool to kind of signify that this is actually Jessie's song. This is from her perspective. This is in honor of her.
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0: Hardy, Eric Church, Morgan Wallen, and Tim McGraw up to this weekend to 20 MacArthur on American Country Countdown. 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

Jelly Roll up four spots to 19 on American Country Countdown. That is Hands Up. And Ryan Fox. And raise your hand if you love Little Big Town. I thought so. We're going to break down new music from LBT with LBT after they sing one of their biggest hits, Pontoon. A special Labor Day weekend.

Pontoon, Little Big Town, Happy Liberty Weekend, and ACC Extra. As we float into our new and now segment on this weekend's ACC, it's Ryan Fox, and this weekend it's all about Little Big Town, who put out a new album called It's a Dying Art. Came out last week, and there's some really cool collabs on this thing, including duets with Ashley Monroe, Jason Isbell, and a song called Closing Time with Kelsey Ballerini. And don't you make

0: good stuff. And Karen Fairchild of the group says the band's process of making new music and their approach is uniquely them.
1: On this record especially, we didn't have any boundaries in our head. We didn't have any rules. We didn't... There was nothing. It was like, what do we want to do? What do we want to say? How do we want these songs to sound? Yeah. And it was really all about what we were creating sonically. In the once we decided on the song, how were we going to build out the picture?
0: You can hear songs from the new album, as well as some of their biggest hits, when Little Big Town kicks off their For the Art of It tour later this month in St. Petersburg, Florida. 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

0: A song was number one year ago here on American Country Countdown. Thomas Rhett, After All the Bars Are Closed, here with Ryan. And up next, Riley Green with his latest, Think As You Drunk. A song that Riley said after he recorded it, only one artist popped into his mind. He tells us who that is in two songs, but first, he sings it on American Country Countdown.
1: Number

0: late great Toby Keith, along with Willie Nelson. Here for my horses on the Celebrity Weekend on American Country Countdown. It's Ryan, and Ryan Green was before that with his latest song, Think Is You Drunk. And he says when the song came to be, there was one artist that came to mind.
1: You know, I wrote this song knowing it was going to be a funny, lighthearted drinking song. When we got done writing it, we all agreed that it sounded like something Toby Keith could have written,
2: right.
1: You know, and when we heard that, we decided to go to his management and go to his family, and they all kind of agreed and heard what we heard, and they wanted him to be a part of it, so we ended up putting Toby on the song. He's got a little line at the end of it, which is a great little, you know, tribute to him, I think. It's such an honor to, you know, tip a cap to a legend and somebody that really influenced me a lot of music.
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Dan and Shay up two notches this weekend with Say So on American Country Countdown. It's Ryan Fox with all the hits and the stars coast to coast and around the world. And not sure about you, but I am still shocked and saddened by the passing of music icon Dolly Parton. The tributes from all over the world that reach far beyond the world of country music have been pouring in. And one star who Dolly touched is sharing her thoughts after Lainey Wilson and John Mayer. Phone, keys, wallet. AC.

0: That was Dolly Parton's 25th and final number one song on American Country Countdown from February of 2006 with Brad Paisley. When I Get Where I'm Going, I'm Ryan Fox. And like a lot of us, I'm still trying to process the passing of that sweet lady, Dolly Parton. And we're not the only ones. This is what former ACC guest and friend of the show, Leanne Morgan, had to say about Dolly on the Today Show.
1: We hate to give her up, but okay, my middle child worked for Make-A-Wish and got to meet Dolly when the little girl, 9 years old, had cancer. And then Dolly gave all this money to East Tennessee Children's Hospital, and they renamed it after her. And my child that's in nonprofit worked for that for so many years. And my grandbaby was in the NICU there, and my husband's a baby cuddler at East Tennessee Children's Hospital. So, I mean, what she's done for so many people, so giving.
2: Yes. Yeah.
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7: The number one country music countdown in the world. This is American Country Countdown. Labor Day weekend with Ryan Fox. And I like to think I'm pretty detail oriented. If you don't believe me, you can ask my wife. But I am not the only one that pays attention to details. So does our guest this weekend, Taylor Swift. She talks about that here in the next 15 minutes from the ACC O'Reilly Auto Parts Studio. Plus, Justin Moore's on the show this hour, and Carrie Underwood remembers Dolly Parton. But first, we jump back into the countdown with Zach John King. 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

0: Zach John King up two spots to 15 on American Country Countdown. That is Get to Drinking. And Ryan, and it's normally around this time of the show that I start to get a little hungry. Counting backwards can really take it out of a guy. I love a good sandwich. And when it comes to Sando's, grilled cheese, chicken, and turkey rule as America's favorite. You can also add to the list ham, tuna, egg, and a good old peanut butter and jelly. You know, I bet Cody Johnson gets a little peckish riding on his ranch. Horseback is an ACC Next track.
1: He's a ranch hand in a pinch, man. Hotter than the red on the cattle brand. Because she's a gold digger with a quick trigger. A cast iron skillet swinging lid flipper.

horseback. Now he's a buckskin, 15 hands, 5-time team road champion.

Langley. And our biggest mover of the week, our ACC Heat Seeker, up 7 spots to number 14 on American Country Countdown. That's Lovin' Life Again, here with Ryan. And Taylor Swift says there's a signature tell when it comes to the way she writes songs, and it's probably not what you think. Taylor is along to tell us what that is. After this big smash from 2012, we are never, ever getting back together. And AC.

0: I was all over the radio back in 2012. Taylor Swift, our special guest this weekend on American Country Countdown. We are never, ever getting back together. Taylor, you have written so many massive hits over the years. Do you ever find when you're sitting there writing songs that there's a tendency that you tend to have or something that you tend to gravitate towards?
1: It's kind of been brought to my attention that I love to use detail in my lyricism. And okay. That's true. I'm very proud of that. But I also think one thing I always make sure to check myself on is, does this detail signify something that informs the story? Or does it tell the listener the mindset that the narrator is in or what place they're in their life? Does it describe the person that is influencing and inspiring the song? Does it help further the storyline? Does it tell you more about what makes this song important, which is the human emotion behind it? So detail just for the sake of saying descriptive words is not really my thing. It's like, I love detail if it informs the actual human emotion that we're singing about.
0: Right.
1: So I think that might be a lesson if somebody cared to take a lesson from what I'm doing.
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0: Zach Top up three notches to 13 on American Country Countdown. That is South of Sanity. And Ryan Fox. And since it is Labor Day weekend, we thought we would ask our friend Billy Currington what things he did to work or labor before hitting it big in country music.
1: I started working like at 12, landscaping. You know, this was summers in roofing. I started when I was about 16, roofing houses. And that was probably one of my toughest jobs because down there in South Georgia, it gets hot. So doing that every day, you know, all summer long. The pawn shop when I moved to Nashville was one of my favorites, even though it was one of my least favorites. I don't know. The concrete job was my least favorite of all. 6 years of that, and I couldn't take it no more. That was after that job was my turning point. Either I'm going to do something else for a living or quit and try to, you know, really focus on music and get this record done. So, I don't know, concrete being my least favorite, but my longest running job. Being outside, construction, my favorite.
0: From landscaping to singing, Good Directions is an ACC Extra.

A former ACC number one from May of 2007. That's a good one. Good directions. Billy Currington at American Country Countdown. It's Ryan Fox. And thanks to all of you who shared your thoughts and memories with us this past week on the passing of the iconic Dolly Parton. She really did touch all of our lives. And someone Luke Bryan knows very well is sharing her thoughts on the passing of Queen Dolly. After he sings his latest up three spots this weekend, Country and She Knows It, ACC. Number

0: Another strong week from Luke Bryan, who is soon to be a guest on this show. Cannot wait to talk to LB. Number 12, Country and She Knows It on American Country Countdown. You got Ryan Fox with all the hits and the stars, coast to coast and around the world. Luke joined us on the show last week to remember the late, great Dolly Parton. And now his fellow American Idol judge, Carrie Underwood, shares with us what's on her heart after the passing of Dolly.
1: Dolly was the perfect example of how to be. You know, she was an incredible artist and songwriter and performer, all of those things. She was the kind of person that everybody loved and respected, and she always handled herself with grace. Even there were times where I'd be around her when things were kind of going wrong, or there would be something that, you know, you could tell it's like she wasn't into it or something, and she would always like let people know, but in the nicest way. She had a way about her of being commanding and in control, but also the sweetest human. She made anyone that was around her feel like they were the most special person in the room, anyone she was talking to. I have so many memories of just getting to be in her presence that, I mean, I just always assume, you know, like, why would Dolly know me? You know, I grew up listening to her, and she's kind of this larger than life person, but she would, you know, make a beeline and take my hand or give me a hug or, you know, go out of her way to make me feel special. And that's kind of what she did with everyone. There will never be anybody like Dolly.
2: 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But, you know, just a kind human in the midst of mega stardom. And will always just be an example to the rest of us of, you know, that's the bar. We'll never live up to the bar, but that's the bar set at its highest. 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

0: Lauren Elena and Chase Matthew up three spots to number 11 on American Country Countdown. It's All My Exes and Ryan Fox. And Labor Day weekend means football, college football, is back. And there's some new stats you got to hear, including the number 3. What does it mean? We'll tell you at our ACC Inside America after Morgan Wallen moves up three spots to land in the top 10. With Ben by now.
1: Number 10.

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0: It's Ryan, and this weekend's Inside America is all about football, as the college game is back this weekend with week one. The team Megan sings about in that song, the Tennessee Vols, taking on Furman this weekend. The Georgia Bulldogs take on Tennessee State. By the way, neither the Vols nor the Bulldogs are in the top spot of the college football ranks right now. That belongs to Ohio State. The Buckeyes are at number one, followed by Oregon. Then Georgia is at number three. Notre Dame checks in at number four, and the Texas Longhorns are at number five. Meanwhile, last year's national champions, the Indiana Hoosiers, are at number six in the top 25. Oh, and I did see this stat from Men's Health. 50% of guys who watch football down three or more beers while watching the game each weekend. Now, I'm not sure if that's three for college and then three for pro. Anyone know? I also saw where Americans have ranked the sports they love. And at number three is basketball. Number two is baseball. And the number one sport in the USA. Yeah, you guessed it. Football. Best time of the year. And that's this weekend's ACC Inside America. 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

at ACC World Premiere from Shaboozey. What do you think? It's Cowgirl on American Country Countdown. And Ryan Fox and Justin Moore is a very down-to-earth Arkansas country boy. You can hear it in his music. And when he talks to us in his interviews, and we check in on our friend Justin, who's been working on a better version of himself after former ACC number one from Jason Aldean. Don't tell him me. American Country Countdown. Number

0: 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Time's ticking and ACC Extra on American Country Countdown. You got Ryan Fox with all the hits. And during a recent stop on the Tracy Lawrence Roadhouse podcast, Justin opened up about his battle with sobriety and some recent changes in his appearance.
1: I'm sure people think, golly, he's been eating good. Almost 20 years and never had any issue whatsoever. And then COVID hit. Idle Hands or the Devil's Workshop is a real thing. A drink at 5 turned into 3 and noon. And then before you know it, it's all day, every day. And not even really getting smashed or just constantly having a cocktail. And, you know, it started affecting my life. And, you know, just like everybody else, you think, oh, nobody knows. I'm hiding this. I'm good. I'm functioning. High functioning. And I was to an extent. The last year in particular, maybe 2 years, I was putting so much energy into drinking and all that kind of stuff that it was taking away from not only my professionalism, but my family, most importantly, church, that kind of stuff. And so I came home one Sunday. I walked straight upstairs, told my wife, I got to go get help. I just got to do it. I have to do it. So today's my 65th day sober. So I feel good, man. I feel like myself for the first time in a while. And I'm actually proud of myself for the first time in a while.
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8: 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I'm Ryan Fox, and can Luke Combs repeat at number one for the second straight week with his smash Be By You? We'll find out together this hour. Plus, big name stars that you know on a first name basis, including Carrie, Taylor, Keith, and a few surprises from our ACC O'Reilly Auto Parts studio. 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

0: Sean Morgan. It's Kid Myself, number 8 on American Country Countdown. It's Ryan Fox, and so many stars, including the newest stars in country, are sharing their thoughts on the passing of Dolly Parton, including Chase Matthew.
1: As somebody from Tennessee and born in East Tennessee, you know, I spent a lot of time growing up going to the Dollywood Amusement Park with my family, and we just have so many memories that revolve around Miss Dolly Parton. She was just an incredible, even outside of music, she was just an incredible businesswoman, and she inspired so many people, so many artists, to just chase our dreams and, you know, pave the way for so many women in country. I mean, just an incredible woman, undeniably. And we should all try to live our lives more like Dolly Parton.
0: Chase holding it down with an ACC sure shot. This one's sure to join the countdown very soon. 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

Chesney. Up two to number seven on American Country Countdown. That's Carry On. I'm Ryan Fox, and Kenny's new album featuring that song, Silver Sands Marina, will be out later this month, September 25th, to be exact. And we're hoping they'll maybe talk about a possible tour around that time as well. We'll keep an eye on it. And despite the Labor Day holiday in America this weekend, a lot of folks working this weekend, and we talk about working with Carrie Underwood. After her song that was number one here on American Country Countdown in November of 2009, Cowboy Casanova. AC.

0: Mary Underwood, Cowboy Casanova, and ACC Extra on American Country Countdown. Labor Day weekend 2026. Ryan Fox, hope you're enjoying yours. And we are hearing this Labor Day weekend from country stars like Carrie about some of the worst and best jobs they've ever had.
1: I don't think I've ever had a bad job. I've had hard jobs. I've had jobs that, you know, worked random hours. My first job was at a gas station, and that was a lot of fun, actually. And while I was working at the gas station, I took on another job at a hotel down the street, and there was nobody else working there. I had one day of training, and then the next day I came in, and the lady that had worked there the longest and was training me just didn't show. So on my second day of work, I was now in charge because I was now the senior member that was working at the hotel. So I feel like that one was really challenging to try and figure my way through it, but I did. My best job is definitely what I do now. I really like being on stage. I really like performing for people and just having fun and singing because I feel like that's what I was born to do.
2: Road trip ready. America approved.
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1: ACC, sure shot.

Parker McCollum and an ACC sure shot. That one is sure to join the countdown very soon. Killing Me on American Country Countdown. It's Ryan here. And every hour on the show this weekend, we've been talking to Taylor Swift about her musical gift in the studio, if you will, for the new Toy Story movie. Her latest hit, I Knew It, I Knew You. And when it comes to recording hit songs like this one, what is key? We'll ask Taylor that question after she moves up five whole spots this weekend on American Country Countdown. Number

0: Working his way to number one at number six. I knew it. I knew you. Taylor Swift on American Country Countdown. Ryan here with Taylor. And Taylor, when it comes to recording new music and hit songs like that one, what would you say is the most important thing?
1: I think one thing I've learned over the many years of studio sessions and writing sessions and working with people collaboratively is that your energy and attitude that you bring into the room can affect absolutely everything about the day.
0: Wow.
1: So really trying to be accountable to knowing that enthusiasm for the actual craft that you guys have all shown up to do, it can make or break the session.
0: Right.
1: So like, if you come in and you act like you don't want to be there, everyone else is going to pick up on that. It doesn't matter if you're the artist or you're a writer or you're a producer or you're an engineer, like everyone's going to pick up on you not wanting to be there. And it could very well, these are very intuitive people who like want to make art. It could kind of make sure that nobody makes anything that day if you're acting like you had to be dragged in there. So
0: yeah,
1: I'd say like be enthusiastic about being able to be making art every day that you get to make art.
2: He's counting them down for you.
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New and now, it's an ACC Next track from Flatland Cavalry, Never Coming Back, on American Country Countdown. It's Ryan, and did you see the video of Keith Urban working the crowd at a recent Savannah Bananas game? Pretty awesome. We have other work items to discuss, though, with Keith. After Ella and Morgan, it's I Can't Love You Anymore, American Country Countdown. Number

0: right in that Savannah Bananas yellow uniform. And on this Labor Day weekend, Keith Urban reveals he once had a pretty bad job before becoming a superstar.
1: Telemarketing. I hated it. By all accounts, I was actually pretty good at it, and my boss was really upset that I wanted to quit because he said, you'd be actually really good at it other than I was just too brutally honest. So I was working for a company that at the time sold franking machines, which was a thing where back then you would put postal impressions on an envelope and send them out instead of buying a whole stack of stamps. So you had this thing called a franking machine, and you'd preload it with a whole bunch of prepaid for stamps, and you just put the envelope in. So if you're putting out a whole bunch of mail every week from a business, it's much better to get a franking machine than have someone go to the post office all the time. I would have this whole long pitch about, hi, I'm Keith, blah, blah, blah, blah, blah. What volume of mail would you say you do every week? And I was talking to this lady from a florist. She's so sweet. She goes, oh, I'd say I send out about 3 letters a week, love. And then I'm supposed to say, well, you would need a franking. It's like it's on the script, you know. And I'm going, I'm so sorry. You don't need what we're selling. I'm sorry to bother you. And she goes, no, no, tell me about this. What are you selling? Like, she was the perfect customer. And I went, I promise you, you don't need this thing. It costs a fortune. You don't anyway. You don't need it. You don't need it. She goes, no, but tell me about it. And I said, I'm honestly, I'm not even going to waste your time. You're so lovely. But thank you so much. Have a great day. And I hung up. My boss was standing behind me. He goes, they all need franking machines. They all need. And I was like, she didn't. I hate this job. I quit. And that was it. I wasn't cut out to sell things.
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Lefty, the song of the summer, Boston, number 4 on American Country Countdown. And Ryan and Stella was a recent guest here on ACC, and we have some big names in store as guests in the coming weeks. In fact, we got a sneak peek for you after Bailey Zimmerman, Chevy Silverado, ACC.

0: Bailey Zimmerman, number 3 on American Country Countdown. That is Chevy Silverado. It's Ryan, and we have so many stars set to join us on ACC in the coming weeks. I have to tell you about it. Next weekend, Kane Brown will be on the show. So excited to have that conversation with Kane. Luke Bryan will be on the show, too, later this month. He's got a new album coming out. Luke's Crash My Play, a buddy, Dustin Lynch. I've been texting with him. We're going to get him on, too. And from Duck Dynasty, do you remember Jeff and Jess Robertson? Yes, they'll be on a future episode of ACC as well. So who would you like to see come on the show? Just hit me up on socials anytime at Ryan Fox Now and at AmericanCountryCountdown.com.
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0: on up three spots to number two and knocking on the door with that one. It's Woman on American Country Countdown. It's Ryan Box. And now we have arrived to the number one song in America. And it's by an artist who not too long ago was just a kid from North Carolina playing clubs, just trying to get his music heard. He moved to Nashville at 24 years old to make it big. And it was only 3 years later that he had his very first number one here on ACC, Hurricane. And so began a run at country radio that has been pretty remarkable. His 20th chart topper came earlier this year with Sleepless in a Hotel Room. And now, for the second week in a row, his 21st number one stands alone as the number one song in the land. The number one song in America for the second straight week on American Country Countdown belongs to Luke Combs. 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

0: And there you have it, the number one song in America on American Country Countdown for the second straight week. It's Luke Combs with Be By You. American Country Countdown is the longest running country countdown show in the USA. 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ACC is a production of Westwood One. Special thanks to Chris Carson, Dingo O'Brien, Corey Linton, and Susan Stevens for helping us bring you the biggest hits and the biggest stars every weekend right here. A big thanks to our special guests this week, Keith Urban, Carrie Underwood, and Taylor Swift. And make sure to join us next week when more big stars will be dropping by, including Kane Brown. And we may just have a brand new number one song. Until then, this is Ryan Fox saying be safe, take care of each other, and we'll see you then.
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Well, happy Sunday to you. Thanks so much for stopping by. Stu here. I'll be making noise until 3 and

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1: Pittsburgh, Texas, man. 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I feel like I owe so much to that small town in Texas. 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So every time I go back, it feels like I never left. So it was

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Indy's Best Country, 95.5 WFMS. Saw an interesting stat last week. Alan Jackson's final show, well, that was the highest grossing concert in history. It earned $34.7 million in a single night. It was also the first single show concert to make over $30 million.

0: We know a guy, Matt, who wears flip-flops to work, and you have a beef with that.
1: Yeah, because he's the customer-facing person. Like, he literally is welcoming people in flip-flops. It's not professional.
0: What is unprofessional at work? We'll talk about it on Tuesday, just after 7.
1: And it could be specific about something in your office. We also have more chances for you to win a trip to Las Vegas to see Riley Green at 6 and 9 a.m.
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0: 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And we'll even cheers a nice cold Outlaw Light.
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Colts kick off 1 week from today, taking on the Ravens down at Lucas Oil Stadium. 1 p.m. is the kickoff, and that means tailgating, baby. And one of the most popular tailgate foods. Well, a good old-fashioned hamburger tops the list, followed by hot dogs, chips, dips, pulled pork barbecue, pizza, chili, and cracker meat and cheese trays. Another

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I'm going to spin one for all you Ella fellas out there. Here's Be Her.

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Good stuff from Riley Green. That's Think As You Drunk. I'd spell a lefty for you now.

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Indy's Best Country, 95.5 WFMS. So this is pretty cool. I guess there's at least 20 farms across North America that are celebrating Dolly Parton and her Imagination Library with a themed corn maze. And a portion of the proceeds will be donated to Dolly's Imagination Library.

55.5 WFMS. Let's look at the five sexiest professions in America. That would be firefighter, police officer, cowboy, nurse, and the number one sexiest profession in America? That would be a teacher. Hey.

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0: We know a guy, Matt, who wears flip-flops to work, and you have a beef with that.
1: Yeah, because he's the customer-facing person. Like, he literally is welcoming people in flip-flops. It's not professional.
0: What is unprofessional at work? We'll talk about it on Tuesday, just after 7.
1: And it could be specific about something in your office. We also have more chances for you to win a trip to Las Vegas to see Riley Green at 6 and 9 a.m.
0: We're Dev and Matt in the morning.
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Does that Chevy Silverado have a manual transmission? The reason I ask is only 57% of Americans claim they can drive a car with a manual transmission. 35% don't have a clue. 8% aren't sure, so that means they can't. And as you might expect, older folks are much more likely to say they know how.

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This is Too Cool. The University of Tennessee's football team will honor Dolly Parton all season by wearing special orange butterfly helmet stickers with her name.

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0: 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And we'll even cheers a nice cold Outlaw Light.
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Indy's Best Country, 95.5 WFMS. Our next acoustic jam, November 5th, 8 Second Saloon. And it's going to feature Chase Matthew. 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

Speaking of Texas, we're Indy's best country, 95.5 WFMS. Our Hoosiers taking care of business against North Texas yesterday, 52-16. And if you didn't see the score, Arch Manning, Peyton Manning's nephew, 305 passing yards as the Longhorns run over Texas State, 59-7.

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Here he is with Lauren Elena, All My Exes. Another

was a place to go. Load a truck up, hit the dirt road. 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

What he'll never have is Dylan Scott, Indy's Best Country, 95.5 WFMS. And that was one of the number one songs, one of two, that Dylan celebrated this past week with his brother and his manager being co-writers on that song. Pretty awesome. Luke Combs, Be By You.

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That's it. And there's not a bad seat in the house. So hope to see you there. Here's Bailey Zimmerman, Chevy Silverado. Why?

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0: Somebody like you, Keith Urban, Indy's Best Country, 95.5 WFMS. Not sure if you saw this or not, but 8 Seconds Saloon announced Justin Moore is coming to 8 Seconds October 16th. Tickets go on sale on Tuesday. Pretty awesome, though. Just saying. This is Acoustic Jam alumni Graylin James. Water at a Wedding.
1: Well, I didn't want to show up, but our friend was going way back. So when you said your vows, that's exactly where I sat. Thank God for open bars, because watching all

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Indy's Best Country is 95.5 WFMS. Labor Day weekend. Hopefully you're having a good time. We went out to Urban Apples last night to check out some of the live music, and Rhino Down was the name of the band. And man, the girl named Amanda, one of the singers, was just phenomenal. Can't say enough good things about how fun and great she was. She's very animated too, by the way. So also fireworks were out there too afterwards. So kind of fun. Kate Brown, Woman. Indy's Best Country, 95.5 WFMS. It's not

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He actually performed that show on the Today Show, too, by the way. Pretty cool. Favorite country song, Hardy. Summer.

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Pretty great opportunity. 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

Low cash, hometown home, Indy's best country, 95.5 WFMS. We're going to have more of our conversation with Chris and Preston that we have this week coming up for you on Tuesday with Deb and Matt in the morning. This is Blake Shelton. Let him in anyway. 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

Morgan Wallen, 20 cigarettes, Indy's Best Country, 95.5 WFMS. If you were at any of the shows with Morgan when he was here playing Lucas Oil and were there early enough, you saw this guy opening, which pretty cool to know that he's actually going to be kicking off his own headlining tour at Hi-Fi October 1st, talking about Zach John King, Get to Drinkin'.

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7: A better life with Dr. Sanjay Gupta.
8: For a long time, when we talked about the HPV vaccine, we were talking about protecting girls from cervical cancer. But now there's something every parent of a boy should know as well. The vaccine isn't necessarily just for girls, because a new study out of Johns Hopkins School of Public Health found that boys and young men who got the HPV vaccine cut their risk of developing HPV-related cancers by about half. HPV, that virus, is incredibly common, nothing to be ashamed of. Almost everyone who's sexually active will likely be exposed at some point. The CDC currently recommends the vaccine for kids at ages 11 or 12, but it can be given as early as 9. And if your kid missed it, it's not too late for them to get protected. Catch-up shots are recommended through age 26. If you have questions, if you have concerns, your family pediatrician is a good place to start. I'm Dr. Sanjay Gupta, helping you live a better life.
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Lainey Wilson, Phone Keys Wallet, Sydney's Best Country, 95.5 WFMS. She is going to be hosting the CMA Awards this year. We just found that out this week. So if you had a blast with her last year, she's back again, and not in Boston, unfortunately. That is just Stella Lefty. On a

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0: 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And we'll even cheers a nice cold Outlaw Light.
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Blake Shelton, Pistol Annie's boys are on here. Indy's Best Country is 95.5 WFMS. My name is Matt Malone, and man, I'm excited for tonight. As a Wisconsin native, I do love Wisconsin Badger football. Unfortunately, not much to write home about the last few years, but we'll see how it goes tonight as Notre Dame going to Lambeau Field to take on the Badgers of Wisconsin. 7:30 is the kickoff. WFMS.

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